0: Today is the day that the Lord has made. And that's why we are rejoicing. We say, Lord, thank you. We have been hearing, we have been viewing, but now it's life in this place. Won't you bless the name of the Lord to thank him? In Jesus' name we pray. In Jesus' name we pray. This morning, I want every one of us here to be really wise. I want to read from Job chapter 28, verse 28. And Job 28, verse 28. And unto man, he said, behold, the fear of the Lord, that is wisdom. And to depart from evil is understanding. This morning, we pray that, Lord, I want to be wise. The fear of the Lord. Some people gather together like this one time, say, prophet, tell us what to do. Go to God and ask him what we're supposed to do. And the prophet came back and he said, God asked us to do this God's desire for our life. And said, yes, we know that what you said is true, but we will not do it. They were not wise. We are going to pray this morning in our midst. Every one of us will be wise. And the anointed man of God will be coming to declare the word. We'll be wise. We will do the will of God. Pray, commit yourself into the hands of the Lord this morning. I will be wise. Understanding is departing from evil. I will depart as the anointed man of God, chosen for this project, chosen for this time, declaring the word of God, telling all the desire of the Almighty God, that the Lord, I will do it. Whatsoever he says, I will do. Commit yourself into the hands of the Lord this morning. Today is your day. Today is my own day. Today, great and mighty things will be happening in other land. Wherever they are hearing us globally, great things going to happen in the midst of the people of God this morning. Today, the Lord will do great and mighty things in your life, in my life.
1: Hijo.
0: I will be wise. I will do it. How about you? Departing from evil. That's understandable.
1: Respirando aún amenazas y muerte contra los discípulos del Señor, vino al príncipe de los sacerdotes.
0: Want to understand, you want to be blessed? You depart from every evil.

I believe the Lord has answered our prayers. I believe it is done. I believe we have reports, we have testimonies concerning this program this morning in Jesus' name. Our Heavenly Father, we thank you very much for this time. Thank you for your love. Thank you for your kindness. Thank you because we believe all the prayer that will be offered unto you this morning, you have answered everything. And today is going to be a new thing in our life, in our ministry, in our career, in Jesus' name. Thank you, Father, because we know you have done it already. In Jesus' name we pray. A louder amen. A global amen.

0: Praise the Lord. Praise the Lord. You are welcome to the first day of the All Ministers Conference. I pray that as you have come, you will be blessed in Jesus' name.
1: Amen.
0: Shall we rise to our feet for worship?

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All your sins are washed away. Thank God, the performance is coming.

want you to lift up your voice because heaven is opened already for you. Open your mouth and begin to bless the name of the Lord. Let's thank him because of what he did yesterday. Yesterday is a foretaste of what God is going to do today. And today will be a foretaste of what tomorrow. But I can assure you, his power sent with us. Open your mouth and lift up the name of the Lord Jesus. Exalt him. We are talking of total transformation through Christ. Total transformation through Christ. Remember that. It is not in vain. It will not be in vain in your life. Total transformation through Christ. You will never forget that. It's going to be a remarkable experience in your life. Open your mouth and begin to bless the Lord. The Bible says, faithful is he that promised, who also will do it. Open your mouth and give God the glory. God has purposed to do something in your life. In this GCK, today, day two of the program, your life will be touched. Sinners among us will be touched. Backsliders will be restored. Open your mouth and give God the glory. Are you praising God? Are you exalting him? Magnify him. Exalt him. He is the reason why we are gathered here. Through Christ. Through Christ. Through Christ. Tonight, God is going to touch you. Tonight, God is going to visit you. In Jesus' name we pray. You will not go empty-handed. That's the word of God to you. You will not go empty-handed. The Bible says in Isaiah 14:27, for the Lord of hosts has purposed, who shall disannul it? And his hand is stretched out, and who shall turn it back? We're going to pray now. The hands of the Lord will be stretched out in this crusade ground. Open your mouth and pray. His hands will be stretched out. Pray for the hands of the Lord to be stretched out into your life. Please pray. Make sure you are praying. Prayer is knocking the door of heaven. The Bible says, oh, that thou wouldest rend the heavens, that thou wouldest come down, that the mountains might flow down at thy presence. When thou didst terrible things which we look not for, thou camest down, and the mountains flow down at thy presence. The hands of the Lord will be stretched out into all the nooks and crannies of this crusade ground to save souls, to do wonders, to deliver the oppressed, and to work diverse of miracles. It's the hand of the Lord that will do that. It's the hand of the Lord that will do that. Believe and you will receive. The servant of the Lord is here. He is here to bless your life. In the name of the Lord, total transformation through Christ. Open your mouth and pray. Open your mouth and pray. Open your mouth and pray. In Jesus' name we pray. Divine visitation is happening here. I said divine visitation is happening here. In the whole land of this community, divine visitation from the Lord. Shall we pray and call upon the name of the Lord? Divine visitation from the God of heaven through our Lord Jesus Christ. Open your mouth and pray. Tonight, there will be total transformation in your life. As a sinner, you have come, you will not go back empty-handed. He will save you. He will deliver you. You are sick in the field.
Get ready, your miracle is coming tonight. The man of God is here. We are so privileged to have him in our midst. I want you to pray. Anywhere you are on the crusade ground, make sure you are praying. You are knocking the door of heaven. You have somebody that is sick in this congregation. Pray for them. The hands of the Lord will touch them. Divine touch from on high will visit them. In Jesus' name we pray. We have come to see Jesus. Have you come to see Jesus? Can I hear your yes? You will see Jesus tonight. Open your mouth and pray. And say, Lord, I have come to see you. Lord, I have come to receive from you. Lord, I have come to be touched by you. Can you lift up your voice and pray? He is ready to hear. God has given Jesus as a gift to the world. For God so loved the world, he gave his only begotten son for all things and for all purpose in our lives. I want you to pray tonight and say, Jesus, I will see you in this crusade. I will touch you in this crusade. By my faith, I will not go back empty-handed. I trust in your promise. I trust in your faithfulness. Lord, touch me. Lord, transform me. Lord, change my life. Make me wholesome again. He is Jesus. He is Jesus, the Son of God. Pray and talk to God. In Jesus' name we pray. Get ready for the touch of Jesus. If you are sick, get ready for the touch of Jesus. If you are sick, get ready for the touch of Jesus. Anyone that is maimed, blind, deaf, get ready tonight. Jesus will touch you. We will pray, Lord, wrought your miracles among us. Open your mouth and call upon God. Wrought your miracles among us. Miracles that will glorify the name of Jesus. Miracles that they will hear outside there. And they will rush to Jesus. They will come unto Jesus. Pray and say, Lord, wrought your miracles in our crusade here tonight. Pray and talk to the Lord. In Jesus' name we pray. If you have testimonies to share of what God has done in your life, in the past crusade or in the present one going, starting yesterday, come to the left-hand side, you will be interviewed. You will be interviewed. And when I was on Facebook, it was in the Yoruba, ki won lo sibi ti ero amohunmaworan wa lowo otun, ki won lo sibe ibe lati pese fun won lati gbo eto yi. Praise the Lord. The Bible says the hand of God is stretched out to save tonight. We are going to pray, oh, no sinner will leave this place without salvation. Open your mouth and call upon the Lord. Heaven will receive souls into the kingdom of God. Names will be written in the book of life. Pray and tell the Lord. Jesus is here to save. Jesus is here to liberate. Jesus is here to set free. Let's pray and tell the Lord. At the front of the crusade, in the middle, at the back, to the right and the left, salvation everywhere. Deliverance from the power of sin everywhere.
the yoke and bondage of sin being broken here tonight.

0: us will touch you. 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
0: go back with your sin. The burden of your sins, the load of sins will be taken away from you here. Talk to the Lord. Talk to the Lord. Pray and desire the salvation of the Lord. As the man of God will be calling you to give yourself to Jesus, you will not hesitate anymore. Pray and tell. I can hear some people praying there. What about you? Join us to pray. Join us to call upon the Lord. Join us that the hands of the Lord will be stretched out to save your soul. In Jesus' name we pray. Our Lord Jesus said to the Father in John chapter 12, verse 28, he said, Father, glorify thy name. Then came there a voice from heaven saying, I have both glorified it and will glorify it again. I didn't hear your amen. In this GCK August edition in Ogun West, the glory of Jesus will be noised around in the whole community and beyond in the name of Jesus. We are going to say, Father, you have glorified the name of Jesus. Glorify it again tonight. You have glorified the name of your son Jesus before today, more than 2,000 years ago. Glorify his name again tonight. All we want to see is the glory of the Lord. All we want to publicize is the glory of Christ. He is the Savior of the world. He is the Lord of the church. His glory is the essential glory. We need him to glorify his name in our midst. I want you to pray and say, Lord, glorify your name again in this crusade. That the world will testify again and again that Jesus is alive forevermore. He is the miracle worker. He is the Savior. He is the deliverer. He is the sanctifier. We are talking about Jesus. We are talking about his glory. Let's pray the glory of Christ. We'll be ringing around. God is going to work wonders tonight. Just be expectant. His servant is here. The man of God is here. You will never remain the same. All you need to do is just obey. Just obey. Just obey the instruction given to you. The instruction and the directive the man of God is going to give to you. Just obey. You will not remain the same. In Jesus' name we pray. The Bible says, the Spirit of the Lord is upon the servant of God. He has anointed him to preach the gospel to the poor. He has sent him to heal the brokenhearted. To preach the ear of the Lord. And in verse 20 it says, this day is this scripture fulfilled in your ears.

0: 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He has sent him to heal the brokenhearted. You are brokenhearted here tonight.
1: Los dos hombres por ministro de Cristo y dispersadores de los misterios de Dios. Mas ahora se

You will be healed. Pray. You are poor in spirit. You will have the gospel preached unto you. If you are a captive of the devil, you will be delivered tonight. Expect deliverance everywhere, online, in the global community. Jesus will operate in your life tonight through the ministry of the servant of God. If you are blind, you will recover your sight. It's a promise from the Lord. Faithful is he that calleth you, who also will do it. He is faithful to his promise. Hold on to it. Believe it. Accept it. You will see the manifestation in your life. If you have been bruised, you will be set at liberty. You will be set at liberty. It is undoubtedly sure that you will be set at liberty from all the bruises of Satan. Believe it. Receive it tonight as the man of God is coming. In Jesus' name we pray. Yesterday is gone. Today is here. The servant of God will stand in strength. I didn't hear your amen. I said the servant of the Lord will stand in strength. Physical strength, inner strength, emotional strength. Let's pray for the man of God. The strength of the Lord from on high will rest upon him. The strength of the Lord in all areas will be upon him. Uncommon strength, divine strength. Strength that passes all knowledge and understanding. The Lord will give to him tonight.

In Jesus' name we pray. Let me hear your amen from the bar. We're going to pray. No word of God from his mouth will fall to the ground. I want you to declare that in your life. Pray. The word of the Lord from his mouth will not fall to the ground.

The Lord is hearing you. You have in your heart. The Lord is hearing it. And he will fulfill it. He will accomplish it. Pray and talk to the Lord. Pray and talk to the Lord.

In Jesus' name we pray. So shall my word be that goeth forth out of my mouth. It shall not return unto me void, but it shall accomplish. I said it shall accomplish. It shall accomplish that which I please, and it shall prosper in the thing whereto I sent it. Tonight, the word of God will accomplish. The word of God will prosper. Open your mouth and pray. Tonight, the word of God will accomplish. It shall not return void. The word of God will accomplish. And the word of God will prosper. Pray. The word of God will accomplish. The word of God will prosper. Pray. Tonight, all over this crusade ground, in Jesus' name we pray. We're going to pray for spiritual breakthrough. Shall we pray and tell the Lord? In Jesus' name we pray. Father, we bless you. You are a faithful Father to answer prayers. We have called upon your name. You have heard us. Tonight, it promises to be great, and you will be glorified in our midst in the name of Jesus. Thank you, Lord, for the answered prayers. In Jesus' name we pray.

0: day 2 of Total Transformation Through Christ Global Crusade. As we have come this evening, the Lord will bless us mightily in Jesus' name.
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0: May we please rise on our feet as we hand over to our worship team in Borough Region, London, UK.

beyond description. The Bible says in Isaiah 28 verse 5, in that day shall the Lord of hosts be for a crown of glory and for a diadem of beauty unto the residue of his people. We give you all adoration. We

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I say, praise ye the Lord. Tonight is my night. You didn't hear what I say. I said, tonight is my night. Tonight is your night. It's a night of divine intervention. Night of divine intervention. The Lord will intervene for you. God of heaven will intervene for you. Amen.

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The Almighty God is here. The Ancient of Days is here. The Almighty God, the Creator of heaven and earth, is here tonight. And His servant, our Father and the Lord, is here also. His spokesman is here also. Isaiah cried. He said, I'm depressed. Oh Lord, undertake for me. Rise up on your feet and tell the Lord, oh Lord, undertake for me. Intervene for me. Oh Lord, undertake for me. What's your problem? What's your sickness? What's your trouble? What's your battle? The Lord will undertake for you. I said, the Lord will undertake for you. He cried. Why don't you cry? I said, Lord, intervene for me. Undertake for me. He will do so for you. I said, he will do so for you. Night of divine intervention is your night. Sickness will go. Disease will disappear. 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
0: long time battle is coming to an end. Your long time battle is coming to an end. In the mighty name of Jesus. Thank you, Father. Thank you, Son. Thank you, Holy Spirit Divine. In Jesus' mighty name, I pray. Amen. As we remain standing, we are going to sing together in page 3. There shall be showers of blessing. There shall be showers of blessing. There shall be showers of blessing. This is the promise of love. There shall be seasonal refreshing sent from silver above. There shall be showers of blessing. Precious reviving again over the hills and the valleys. Sound of abundance of rain. There shall be showers of blessing. Send them upon us, O Lord. Grant us now a refreshing. Come, and now honor thy word. There shall be showers of blessings. Oh, that today they might fall. Now, as God we are confessing. Now, as on Jesus we call. There shall be showers of blessing. If we but trust and obey. There shall be ceaseless refreshing. If we let God have his way. Showers of blessing. Showers of blessing we need. 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But for the shower we plead.

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1: Tonight we want to rejoice with you. 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

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The Lord has done great things tonight. 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You are not going back home with your testimony. You are not going back with your testimony. This is your night. Come and give glory to God. Let us rejoice with you. Check it up. Check it up. Check it up. You will discover the problem is no more there. An end has come to the problem after the prayer of the man of God. It cannot resist the prayer of the man of God. That sickness, that problem you've been carrying about for years, cannot resist the prayer of the man of God. It is gone. It is gone. Forever. 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
1: Por lo que está haciendo esta noche.
0: God is good.
1: Dios es
0: God
1: bueno.
0: Is great.

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1: Alabemos al Señor.
0: Thank Him.
1: Dale gracias.
0: He has been so good. He is so great.